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1: 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So alone, hanging out with people that I never liked.

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1: Rumors spreading round, United takes its time. Try to check outside the game. You know what I'm talking about. Just let me know if you wanna go to that home out on the range. They got a lot of nice girls.

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Rockantenne Hamburg, Playlist Update, Hocker, Blackbird.

0: 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But listen closely.
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Rock Antenne Hamburg Playlist Update. Evanescence. Who will you follow?